tip of the peninsula to that pointy part at the bottom near Teeswater. People of the Bruce. Mate. Oh, crap. I mean, unite. Although mating does sound more fun. 97.9, the Bruce.

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But I wanna know for sure.

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1: 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In the Longy and Shorty of it all. 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
1: How about
0: April 1? Saturday, June 27th at Southampton Coliseum. Dwayne Gretzky opening the show. Tickets on sale now at rockthebruce.ca. 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
1: 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Going to hear from 3 Days Grace, and it's Skid Row. 91.9 in the north, 97.9 in the south. 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
1: McDonald's Port Hogan Nonstop Rock. 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

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I think we all know it's a real lion made of rock and trees. You are the Bruce.

Chesley, home of Big Bruce. 15 tall, 20 in length, he's a beef icon. Bring the kids. You are the Bruce.